0: Norsk Vamp og Lederen Fugl. 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Blackbird, The Beatles.
1: 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Take these broken wings and learn to fly.

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And I hope that you have all that you ever dreamed of. 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

share your whole life. 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I know a lot of guys today, they wish they had somebody just like you.

Your smile is like a breath of spring. Your voice is soft like summer rain. And I cannot compete with you, Jolene.

0: John Morland, tidligere navn på festivalplakaten I Tønder med Lies I Chose to Believe. Og dette år figurerede Ken Pomeroy, som også bor i Oklahoma, så til gengæld på plakaten og spillede et par koncerter. 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
1: I think I can't like fathom it. I don't know how far that is. Like it's just so far away. But my dad sent me a screenshot of my location and it said 4900 something miles away and he said weird. And I was like, yeah, it's pretty freaking weird.
0: But coming here and playing your music for the first time, what were your expectations?
1: I had none. I'd say I have good ones. Just based on, we played a show in Sweden. We played in Stockholm two nights ago, and then we have done some shows in the UK. And every show has been a lot different than in the US. Like I said, people just really are attentive and feel like they want to be here and are truly listening to us.
0: But that's not the first time I've heard that story from someone from your country, and it seems like it's just like the way it is. When you play music in the States, how's that like then?
1: It depends. There have been really great shows. Like if we're headlining a show, people are so kind, and like we've kind of cultivated an audience that wants to be there and wants to listen to us. But also there are, you know, if you get the wrong support slot, or if you're playing like a honky tonk, then it's kind of like not necessarily. People want to party and people want to drink, which is totally fine. But it also kind of sucks when you're playing and nobody's listening.
0: Ja, det siger jo sig selv, at det er sjovest at spille for nogen, der hører efter. Og det gør folk altså på Tønder i en grad, så mange andre festivaler kan skele til festivalen og lære lidt om, hvordan man lytter til musik. 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Og jeg bad hende forklare, hvad det er.
1: Yeah, so pareidolia means like seeing faces in inanimate objects. So like when you see a cloud and you think it's a dog, that's like the phenomenon of pareidolia. So I was inspired by one of my favorite songwriters, Buck Meek, who's in Big Thief and has his own solo project, and he has a song called Pareidolia. And I took like some of my favorite lines in his records and kind of like made it an ode to his songwriting.
0: Beautiful.
1: Mm-hmm.
0: Does Buck Meek know that you have a song that he does?
1: He does, yeah. He does. I wrote it a long time ago, and I posted it on my social media, and he commented and said, hell yeah.
0: That's all you can ask and hope for, isn't it?
1: Yeah, absolutely. I was very excited about that.

0: Her var den så altså Pareidolia fra Ken Pomeroy's album, og hun har siden udgivet en EP med covernumre. Og et af de covernumre spillede hun også på Tønder, det er Look at Miss Ohio, som Gillian Welch har skrevet. Jeg skulle også lige høre, hvorfor hun lige præcis gerne ville lave sin egen version af den sang.
1: That song has been, well, Gillian Welch is a huge influence to me, and of course the duo of Gillian and David Rawlings is just so influential to kind of both me and Dakota, and especially I just listened to her since I was a child, so being able to cover that song and at least try to do it some justice is such an honor, and I'm excited for the EP. It's a little bit different than anything that I've done before, but I think the compilation of songs is unique. I'm excited.
2: Ken Pomeroy, good to meet you, and yeah. Safe travels.
1: Thank you so much. Nice meeting you.